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1: People, north and south, this is your leader, I'm called the mouth. We're gonna play.

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1: Don't remember what the deal was. Thousand things I should have been doing. Procrastination has such a sweeter sound to it. 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Thousand things I should have been doing. 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